Heerlijke geklanken van de tremolo's. Silence is golden. Chicago, no bespillers, you're the inspiration. In Rudy Klasse, you're not there.

The words mean I am a truthful man from the land of the palm trees. And before dying, I want to share these poems of my soul. My poems are soft green. My poems are also flaming crimson. My poems are like a wounded fawn seeking refuge in the forest. The last verse says, Con los pobres de la tierra. With the poor people of this earth, I want to share my fate. The streams of the mountains bleed.

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And the top made of oak and wood.

JJ VR Handmade Knives, Go Brand Snacks and Sweets, Hartbeespoort, Hartie's Jumping Castles, Buco Brits, Green Grace Brits, Mosaic Hair and Beauty Professionals, Fairy Glen, Vehicle License and Registration, Elardus Park, KF 49 Citrus Pakhuis Brits, Chill Out, Speserye en Sousse, en aan al die kampeerders wat die IJsbeerkamp naweek saam gekuier het, baie dankie. Sien jou die 30ste Oktober tot die 1ste November by die Dubai Kamp naweek in die somer.

0: Slanke van Rock de Villiers met kortbroek lang kouse en ook jou laaste snit saam met Eddie Dippenaar gewees op hierdie heerlike maandag. 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Stay tuned, the news is next.
1: Kwaliteit, waarde en status is deel van Mahindra eienaars. BB Mahindra Silverton bied aan die nuwe Mahindra 3XO handrat en outomaties modelle van so min as R259.900 met alle kostes ingesluit. 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Besoek ons in Pretoria weg 538 Silverton Pretoria of skakel 0861 Nissan. 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
0: Good afternoon. I am Jean Drifouri. In this bulletin, Ramaphosa says Africa needs to be part of writing the global rules on fighting pandemics. Good calls on the IEC to review the safety of candidates following the murder of a DA ward candidate in Cape Town. And the bulk of Iran's preconditions are met with sanctions on oil waived and some frozen assets released. President Cyril Ramaphosa says the COVID-19 pandemic and the recent outbreak of Ebola in the Democratic Republic of Congo and Uganda serve as a reminder that South Africa and Africa as a whole must be better prepared for health emergencies. More than 100,000 South Africans died from the pandemic and around 2 million jobs were lost. The Ebola death toll has surpassed 200. In his weekly newsletter, Ramaphosa says Africa cannot keep depending on international partners for help during health emergency, emphasizing countries need stronger health systems. Acting National Police Commissioner Puleng Dimpane says plans are in place to maintain law and order amid growing tensions over immigration. Anti-immigration campaigns and calls for undocumented foreign nationals to leave the country by June 30th have gained momentum. Acting Minister of Police Firoz Kachalia met with management over the weekend, where he received briefings on operational plans to ensure demonstrations take place safely and peacefully. Dimpane says unlawful activities will not be tolerated. The Good Party says an assassination tied to voter registration is an attack on the electoral process itself and on every resident's right to participate freely and without fear. DA ward by-election candidate in Dunoon, Cape Town, Sinovoyo Diokwe, was murdered on Saturday. Good's Jonathan Cupido says the Electoral Commission, the Metro and the police must urgently review the safety of candidates, party workers and registration staff ahead of November's local government elections. Moving abroad. Iran's Foreign Minister Abbas Araghchi says sanctions on his country's oil have been waived by the US and some of its assets frozen abroad have been released. This follows talks between Washington and Tehran in Switzerland over the weekend. Mediators Qatar and Pakistan say with the bulk of its preconditions met, Iran will now permit some talks to take place on the future of its domestic uranium enrichment. Araghchi says the most difficult issue remains the future of the Lebanese crisis. Lastly, cricket. Captain Ben Stokes and fast bowler Gus Atkinson have been included in England's squad for the series deciding third test against New Zealand, starting at Trent Bridge on Thursday. They were not picked for the second test at the Oval, which England lost by 253 runs following an incident in a London nightclub earlier this month. An investigation by the England and Wales Cricket Board cleared Stokes and Atkinson of violent conduct, but they were found to have breached specific contractual obligations. They have been given a written warning.
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0: The dollar trades at 16 rand 46 cents, the euro 18 rand 84 cents, a British pound costs 21 rand 73 cents, Bitcoin trades at $64,133, gold sells at $4,190.08 fine ounce, platinum trades at $1,683.50, and Brent crude oil is quoted at $79.08 a barrel.
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twee sulke energieke nommertjies so na mekaar, It's Raining Men, Jerry Halliwell, en dan Orchestra Manoeuvres in the Dark, Sailing on the Seven Seas. Baie sterk.

Throughout history, there have been many songs written about the Eternal Triangle. The next one tells a story of a Mr. Grayson, a beautiful woman, and a condemned man named Tom Dooley. When the sun rises tomorrow, Tom Dooley must hang.

boy came up to his mama in the kitchen this evening while she was making supper. And he handed her a piece of paper that he'd been writing on. And after wiping her hands on her apron, she read it. And this is what it said. For mowing the lawn, that's R5, and for making my own bed this week, well, that's R1. And going to the store, 50 cents. And playing with little brother while you and I are shopping, 25 cents. And then taking out the trash, that's R1. And getting a good report card at school, well, that's R5. And for raking the yard, R2. The total owed is R14.75. Well, his mom looked at him standing there expectantly, and I could see the memories flashing through her mind. So she then picked up the pen and turning the paper over, this is what she wrote.